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6: Good evening, West Central Saskatchewan. Here's what's coming up in your three-day forecast. We're seeing mostly clear skies in our north and central regions this evening, while the south looks partly cloudy with a 30% chance of showers. Regional winds are gusting up to 50 kilometers, becoming light as the evening goes on, bringing lows of 12. Tomorrow, we're seeing a mix of sun and cloud across West Central, the south still seeing that 30% chance of showers with a chance of thunderstorms, coming with regional highs.

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We get it. So are we. Gathering news and telling stories about our community. 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
6: Good evening, West Central Saskatchewan. Here's what's coming up in your three-day forecast. We're seeing mostly clear skies in our north and central regions this evening, while the south looks partly cloudy with a 30% chance of showers. Regional winds are gusting up to 50 kilometers, becoming light as the evening goes on, bringing lows of 12. Tomorrow, we're seeing a mix of sun and cloud across West Central, the south still seeing that 30% chance of showers with a chance of thunderstorms, coming with regional highs up to 27. The region staying partly cloudy tomorrow evening, the south continuing to see that 30% chance of showers, though the sky should be clearing overnight across the region with lows of 12. Friday looks to be a full day of sunshine and clear skies with highs of 28 and lows of 9. I'm Terrence Vosh with your West Central Online weather.
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7: Good evening, West Central Saskatchewan. Here's what's coming up in your three-day forecast. We're seeing mostly clear skies in our north and central regions this evening, while the south looks partly cloudy with a 30% chance of showers. Regional winds are gusting up to 50 kilometers, becoming light as the evening goes on, bringing lows of 12. Tomorrow, we're seeing a mix of sun and cloud across west central, the south still seeing that 30% chance of showers with a chance of thunderstorms, coming with regional highs up to 27. The region staying partly cloudy tomorrow evening, the south continuing to see that 30% chance of showers, though the sky should be clearing overnight across the region with lows of 12. Friday looks to be a full day of sunshine and clear skies with highs of 28 and lows of 9. I'm Terrence Vosh with your West Central Online weather.
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0: Blue Jays baseball is more than a game. It's Canada's team. And CJYM 1330 is here with every pitch, stolen base, and home run.
1: Guerrero with a fly ball to right. 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
1: Got him! Strikes out Cody Bellinger, and the Blue Jays have done it.
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11: Good evening, West Central Saskatchewan. Here's what's coming up in your three-day forecast. We're seeing mostly clear skies in our north and central regions this evening, while the south looks partly cloudy with a 30% chance of showers. Regional winds are gusting up to 50 kilometers, becoming light as the evening goes on, bringing lows of 12. Tomorrow, we're seeing a mix of sun and cloud across west central, the south still seeing that 30% chance of showers with a chance of thunderstorms, coming with regional highs up to 27. The region staying partly cloudy tomorrow evening, the south continuing to see that 30% chance of showers, though the sky should be clearing overnight across the region with lows of 12. Friday looks to be a full day of sunshine and clear skies with highs of 28 and lows of 9. I'm Terrence Vosh with your West Central online weather.
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7: Good evening, West Central Saskatchewan. Here's what's coming up in your three-day forecast. We're seeing mostly clear skies in our north and central regions this evening, while the south looks partly cloudy with a 30% chance of showers. Regional winds are gusting up to 50 kilometers, becoming light as the evening goes on, bringing lows of 12. Tomorrow, we're seeing a mix of sun and cloud across west central, the south still seeing that 30% chance of showers with a chance of thunderstorms, coming with regional highs up to 27. The region staying partly cloudy tomorrow evening, the south continuing to see that 30% chance of showers, though the sky should be clearing overnight across the region with lows of 12. Friday looks to be a full day of sunshine and clear skies with highs of 28 and lows of 9. I'm Terrence Vosh with your West Central Online weather.
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0: Jays baseball is more than a game. 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And CJYM 1330 is here with every pitch, stolen base, and home run.
1: Guerrero with a fly ball to right. 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
1: Got him! And strikes out Cody Bellinger, and the Blue Jays have done it.
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11: Good evening, West Central Saskatchewan. Here's what's coming up in your three-day forecast. We're seeing mostly clear skies in our north and central regions this evening, while the south looks partly cloudy with a 30% chance of showers. Regional winds are gusting up to 50 kilometers, becoming light as the evening goes on, bringing lows of 12. Tomorrow, we're seeing a mix of sun and cloud across West Central, the south still seeing that 30% chance of showers with a chance of thunderstorms, coming with regional highs up to 27. The region staying partly cloudy tomorrow evening, the south continuing to see that 30% chance of showers, though the sky should be clearing overnight across the region with lows of 12. Friday looks to be a full day of sunshine and clear skies with highs of 28 and lows of 9. I'm Terrence Vosh with your West Central Online weather.
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3: Good morning, West Central Saskatchewan. Here's what's coming up in your three-day forecast. Today, we're starting off with a mix of sun and cloud across West Central. Our southern regions are seeing a 30% chance of showers this afternoon, coming with a risk of a thunderstorm. We're also seeing regional highs up to 27. The region staying partly cloudy this evening, the south continuing to see that 30% chance of showers, though the skies should be clearing overnight, with regional lows of 12. Tomorrow looks to be a full day of sunshine and clear skies, with highs of 28 and lows of 9. Saturday feeling even more like summer across the region, with highs up to 35 and lows of 15. I'm Terrence Vosh with your West Central Online weather.
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4: Good morning, West Central Saskatchewan. Here's what's coming up in your three-day forecast. Today, we're starting off with a mix of sun and cloud across West Central. Our southern regions are seeing a 30% chance of showers this afternoon, coming with a risk of a thunderstorm. We're also seeing regional highs up to 27. The region staying partly cloudy this evening, the south continuing to see that 30% chance of showers, though the skies should be clearing overnight, with regional lows of 12. Tomorrow looks to be a full day of sunshine and clear skies, with highs of 28 and lows of 9. Saturday feeling even more like summer across the region, with highs up to 35 and lows of 15. I'm Terrence Vosh with your West Central Online weather.
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3: Good morning, West Central Saskatchewan. Here's what's coming up in your three-day forecast. Today, we're starting off with a mix of sun and cloud across West Central. Our southern regions are seeing a 30% chance of showers this afternoon, coming with a risk of a thunderstorm. We're also seeing regional highs up to 27. The region staying partly cloudy this evening, the south continuing to see that 30% chance of showers, though the skies should be clearing overnight, with regional lows of 12. Tomorrow looks to be a full day of sunshine and clear skies, with highs of 28 and lows of 9. Saturday feeling even more like summer across the region, with highs up to 35 and lows of 15. I'm Terrence Vosh with your West Central online weather.
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3: Good morning, West Central Saskatchewan. Here's what's coming up in your three-day forecast. Today, we're starting off with a mix of sun and cloud across West Central. Our southern regions are seeing a 30% chance of showers this afternoon, coming with a risk of a thunderstorm. We're also seeing regional highs up to 27. The region staying partly cloudy this evening, the south continuing to see that 30% chance of showers, though the skies should be clearing overnight, with regional lows of 12. Tomorrow looks to be a full day of sunshine and clear skies, with highs of 28 and lows of 9. Saturday feeling even more like summer across the region, with highs up to 35 and lows of 15. I'm Terrence Vosh with your West Central Online weather.
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4: Good morning, West Central Saskatchewan. Here's what's coming up in your three-day forecast. Today, we're starting off with a mix of sun and cloud across West Central. Our southern regions are seeing a 30% chance of showers this afternoon, coming with a risk of a thunderstorm. We're also seeing regional highs up to 27. The region staying partly cloudy this evening, the south continuing to see that 30% chance of showers, though the skies should be clearing overnight, with regional lows of 12. Tomorrow looks to be a full day of sunshine and clear skies, with highs of 28 and lows of 9. Saturday feeling even more like summer across the region, with highs up to 35 and lows of 15. I'm Terrence Vosh with your West Central Online weather.
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3: Good morning, West Central Saskatchewan. Here's what's coming up in your three-day forecast. Today, we're starting off with a mix of sun and cloud across West Central. Our southern regions are seeing a 30% chance of showers this afternoon, coming with a risk of a thunderstorm. We're also seeing regional highs up to 27. The region staying partly cloudy this evening, the south continuing to see that 30% chance of showers, though the skies should be clearing overnight, with regional lows of 12. Tomorrow looks to be a full day of sunshine and clear skies, with highs of 28 and lows of 9. Saturday feeling even more like summer across the region, with highs up to 35 and lows of 15. I'm Terrence Vosh with your West Central Online weather.
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0: Eddie Money on a Thursday morning with Saskatchewan's best music. Colin Powers in for Rob Kearney this week. Hope you're having a great day today. You're probably up right now enjoying the beautiful sunrise. And I tell you what, many of you know this. I'm in Swift Current and I'm in the studio in downtown Swift Current, third floor of the Innovation Federal Credit Union building. We've been here for the last decade or so, and I never get tired of watching the gorgeous sunrises, especially when we get them at this time of year in the spring and the fall, where they're going up at around 6 and even later than that. These sunrises are absolutely stunning, and we get a good view of it. We have a big east-facing window, so we have a gorgeous view of the sunrise and also a great view of City Hall in Swift Current, First United Church as well, and other landmarks in this beautiful community. Hopefully the sunrise is looking good where you are right now, and the weather is looking good too. We're not quite done with summer yet. Some hot weather is on the way for this weekend. More weather details coming up in just a few moments.
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0: The Stampeders on a Thursday morning with Saskatchewan's best music. Colin Powers in for Rob Kearney today. Rob Kearney in the Morning, presented by JGL, your partners in agriculture. Well, thanks for taking part in our summer auctions and the Save More Saskatchewan auction. Both wrapped up yesterday. Congratulations to all you successful bidders as well. So what happens now since you got that great deal? Well, you should have gotten an email if you won an item. Really check your email, check your spam folder, check your non-focus inbox if you're an Outlook user, or your promotions inbox if you use Gmail, and really check for that email and confirmation that you won this item. And after you settle your payment, you can then pick up your item, or in the case in the Save More Saskatchewan item, these items will be mailed to you. The smaller items will be mailed to you by express post, as well as the vouchers for many of the larger items you may have gotten. But in the case of the local auctions, you can pick them right up here at our offices in Moose Jaw, Swift Current, Estevan, Weyburn, Kindersley, and Humboldt in the next week or so.
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6: Sunny skies are expected across the central and northern parts of West Central Saskatchewan today, while cloud cover and a chance of rain sticks around to the south. Kindersley and central areas will reach a high of 25 with a humidex of 28, UV index of 6 today. Unity and northern areas will also hit a high of 25, feeling like 28 with some afternoon cloud cover. South toward Leader, expect a mix of sun and cloud with a high of 27, a 30% chance of showers, and a risk of thunderstorms this afternoon. Tonight, the south keeps a 30% chance of rain and a risk of storms with a low of 12. Central areas clear at 12, while the north drops to 11 under partly cloudy skies. Tomorrow then looks sunny across the region, highs of 26 in central areas, 25 in the north, and 28 to the south. Clear skies returning overnight with lows of 13 in the south and 9 to the north. 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We're into the final week, the last theme being a summer to remember, so head online or to our social media pages now to submit your photo for a chance to win weekly prizes and the grand prize of a Weber barbecue. I'm Cooper Douglas.
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0: With Colin Powers this week. And here's Foreigner, Cold as Ice, on a Thursday morning with Saskatchewan's best music.

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3: It's shaping up to be a sunny day across the central and northern parts of West Central, while the south could see some showers and storms. Kindersley and the central region are heading for a high of 25, feeling like 28 with the Humidex, along with a UV index of 6. Unity and North also reaching that high of 25, with some cloud cover moving in this afternoon. South toward Leader, expect a mix of sun and cloud and a high of 27, a 30% chance of showers, and a risk of thunderstorms this afternoon. Tonight, the south continues to see a 30% chance of rain and a risk of storms, dropping to a low of 12. Central areas staying clear at a low of 12 as well, while the north falls to 11 under partly cloudy skies. Tomorrow then brings sunshine across the region, highs of 26 in central areas, 25 in the north, and 28 to the south. Clear skies then return overnight, lows of 13 in the south and 9 central and north. 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We're now into the final week with the theme A Summer to Remember. 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I'm Cooper Douglas.
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0: Michael Stipe and REM on a Thursday morning with Saskatchewan's best music. Hope you're having a great day today. I'm Colin Powers. Thanks for letting us be a part of your day as we begin to wind down summer. This is hard to believe. Less than 2 weeks left until school starts up again. So next week is the last full week of summer holidays. Hopefully you can squeeze in some summer fun, and hopefully your kids did have a lot of fun this summer. But it is time to get ready to go back to school, and the rush is on for that back-to-school shopping. And if you thought buying a few notebooks and pencils was expensive when you were a kid, or maybe you didn't think about it because you didn't do the shopping, try filling that cart this year. I'll tell you more in just a few moments.
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0: Duran Duran, Ordinary World on a Thursday morning with Saskatchewan's best music. Colin Powers in for Rob Kearney today. Hope you're having a great Thursday morning. Reminder, today is Burgers to Beat MS Day at A&W. That's where $2 from every team burger sold across Canada goes to MS Canada to support the thousands of people across the country living with multiple sclerosis. And no doubt you probably remember the old cruise in the dub days. Well, those will be back at a lot of locations. In fact, many of you know I'm in Swift Current. The local A&W here in Swift Current is doing a cruise in the dub night tonight. The Road Cruisers, one of the local car clubs here, they'll be hosting a car show from 5 to 8. The event will include live music from after 5. There's a best dress contest for those arriving in 1950s inspired clothing as well. And of course, $2 from every team burger sold will go to help those living with MS. And there might be similar events going on at your local A&W too. So get in your car, come as you are. And get the A&W today for Burgers to Beat MS Day.
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0: Sunny Days with Lighthouse on a Thursday morning with Saskatchewan's best music. A lot of sunny days on the way for us as we get into the weekend, especially. More weather details coming up in a few moments. Colin Powers in for Rob Carney today. Rob Carney in the morning, presented by JGL, your partners in agriculture. And if you're already dreaming of escaping Saskatchewan winter, well, WestJet's got some good news. The airline is expanding its winter schedule out of Regina, adding a new nonstop flight from YQR to Cabo San Lucas, starting on December 14th, plus daily service to Cancun during the peak travel season. Puerto Vallarta flights are also increasing, giving southern Saskatchewan travelers even more sun destination options this winter. Now, on the flip side, WestJet is dropping its weekly Regina to Las Vegas route due to lower demand. So it looks like beaches are winning over casinos this year.
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6: Sunny skies are expected across the central and northern parts of west central Saskatchewan today, while cloud cover and a chance of rain sticks around to the south. Kindersley and central areas will reach a high of 25 with a humidex of 28, UV index of 6 today. Unity and northern areas will also hit a high of 25, feeling like 28 with some afternoon cloud cover. South toward Leader, expect a mix of sun and cloud with a high of 27, a 30% chance of showers, and a risk of thunderstorms this afternoon. Tonight, the south keeps a 30% chance of rain and a risk of storms with a low of 12. Central areas clear at 12, while the north drops to 11 under partly cloudy skies. Tomorrow then looks sunny across the region, highs of 26 in central areas, 25 in the north, and 28 to the south. Clear skies returning overnight with lows of 13 in the south and 9 to the north. 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We're into the final week, the last theme being A Summer to Remember, so head online or to our social media pages now to submit your photo for a chance to win weekly prizes and the grand prize of a Weber barbecue. I'm Cooper Douglas.
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1: Good evening, neighbor. I'll see you down at Skyline Convenience. It's movie night out here on the farm, but the missus says there's no popcorn, so I'm scooting to Skyline Convenience to pick up some treats. She wants some Dr. Pepper and licorice whips. The kids want pizza and potato chips. Me, I gotta have some chocolate, so I pick up a Snickers, because it's my fave. Skyline Convenience has the snacks you crave for movie night, game night, and poker games. And always a great cup of coffee. 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
3: It's shaping up to be a sunny day across the central and northern parts of West Central, while the south could see some showers and storms. Kindersley and the central region are heading for a high of 25, feeling like 28 with the Humidex, along with a UV index of 6. Unity and North also reaching that high of 25, with some cloud cover moving in this afternoon. South toward Leader, expect a mix of sun and cloud and a high of 27, a 30% chance of showers, and a risk of thunderstorms this afternoon. Tonight, the south continues to see a 30% chance of rain and a risk of storms, dropping to a low of 12. Central areas staying clear at a low of 12 as well, while the north falls to 11 under partly cloudy skies. Tomorrow then brings sunshine across the region, highs of 26 in central areas, 25 in the north, and 28 to the south. Clear skies then return overnight, lows of 13 in the south and 9 central and north. 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I'm Cooper Douglas.
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0: 38 special on a Thursday morning with Saskatchewan's best music. Colin Powers in for Rob Carney today. Rob Carney in the morning, presented by JGL, your partners in agriculture. Well, the Toronto Blue Jays looking for another series win when they take on the Tampa Bay Rays this afternoon. In fact, they're looking for their fourth straight series win, dating back to the Phillies series when they took 2 of 3 against Philadelphia earlier this month. But if you don't count the loss in the makeup game against the Chicago Cubs, they are actually looking for their 7th series win in a row, dating back to when they got 2 of 3 against the Washington Nationals back at the end of July. So the Blue Jays certainly on the roll, and they need to stay on the roll if they want to stay in that wild card race. Jays and Rays today. First pitch is just after 11 o'clock, and Shane Bieber will get the start for Toronto. And you can catch all the action on AM 1190 in Weyburn, 1330 CJYM in Rosetown, and 1210 CFYM in Kindersley.
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5: It's shaping up to be a sunny day across the central and northern parts of West Central, while the south could see some showers and storms. Kindersley and the central region are heading for a high of 25, feeling like 28 with the humidex, along with a UV index of 6. Unity and north also reaching that high of 25, with some cloud cover moving in this afternoon. South toward Leader, expect a mix of sun and cloud and a high of 27, a 30% chance of showers, and a risk of thunderstorms this afternoon. Tonight, the south continues to see a 30% chance of rain and a risk of storms, dropping to a low of 12. Central areas staying clear at a low of 12 as well, while the north falls to 11 under partly cloudy skies. Tomorrow then brings sunshine across the region, highs of 26 in central areas, 25 in the north, and 28 to the south. Clear skies then return overnight, lows of 13 in the south and 9 central and north. 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

0: The greatest hits of all time, Sheryl Crow, and Every Day is a Winding Road. Good afternoon, I'm Ken O'Neill, in for Barry Weiss. The Queen of Rock and Roll is next, and there are so many incredible women in our community doing amazing work every day, leading businesses, supporting families, volunteering, mentoring, making our city stronger in ways that people don't always see. 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
13: Good afternoon, West Central Saskatchewan. Here's what's coming up in your three-day forecast. Our north and southern regions are seeing a mix of sun and cloud this afternoon. The south is also seeing a 30% chance of showers, while our central areas look mainly sunny. We should also expect highs around 27 this afternoon. The north and central looking clear this evening, while the south remains partly cloudy with that 30% chance of showers this evening and after midnight, coming with regional lows of 11. Tomorrow looks to bring back that warm summer feeling across the region, as we should be seeing clear skies and sunshine throughout the day with highs around 28 and lows of 9. Saturday is looking to bring the heat. We should expect sun and clear skies during the day with highs up to 34. Our north and central region staying clear Saturday evening, while the south sees increasing cloudiness with regional lows of 16. I'm Terrence Vosch with your West Central Online weather.
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0: The music you remember from the station that never forgets, Platinum Blonde, It Doesn't Really Matter. I'm Ken O'Neill, in for Barry Vice. Valdi, rock and roll song is next. A six-year-old pug named Ginny Lou has been crowned the world's ugliest dog. The contest takes place every year in California. The dog, a rescue, was adopted from South Korea 4 years ago. Ginny Lou takes home a great prize package. There's a trophy, $5,000 cash, and her face will appear on a limited run of Mug root beer cans.
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10: Good afternoon, West Central Saskatchewan. Here's what's coming up in your three-day forecast. Our north and southern regions are seeing a mix of sun and cloud this afternoon. The south is also seeing a 30% chance of showers, while our central areas look mainly sunny. We should also expect highs around 27 this afternoon. The north and central looking clear this evening, while the south remains partly cloudy with that 30% chance of showers this evening and after midnight, coming with regional lows of 11. Tomorrow looks to bring back that warm summer feeling across the region, as we should be seeing clear skies and sunshine throughout the day with highs around 28 and lows of 9. Saturday is looking to bring the heat. We should expect sun and clear skies during the day with highs up to 34. Our north and central region staying clear Saturday evening, while the south sees increasing cloudiness with regional lows of 16. I'm Terrence Vosh with your West Central online weather.
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0: Good times and the greatest hits of all time. Ken O'Neill in this afternoon. REM and Man on the Moon. Classic Clash on the way. Let's talk football. The schedule for Week 12 in the CFL looks like this. Tonight, Ottawa visits Montreal. The Blue Bombers will be in Edmonton on Friday night. Saturday night, the Tiger Cats are in Toronto. And Sunday night, the Rough Riders will be in BC. The Calgary Stampeders are off this weekend.
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13: Good evening, West Central Saskatchewan. Here's what's coming up in your three-day forecast. It's looking partly cloudy this evening across West Central, coming with a 30% chance of showers, and lows around 10. Tomorrow's looking to be mainly sunny across the region with highs of 28. Staying clear as we look into tomorrow evening, though we should be seeing winds up to 20 kilometers overnight, bringing lows around 9. Saturday's bringing the heat, to the region seeing clear skies and sunshine, with highs around 34. The north and central region staying clear Saturday evening, while the south sees some increase in cloudiness, with lows of 16. I'm Terrence Vosh with your West Central Online weather.
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0: Tragically Hip and Courage. It's Saskatchewan's best music. I'm Ken O'Neill. Chilliwack, California Girl is coming up. Does AI scare you? Apparently, people in their 50s are least freaked out by it, which is interesting because they remember a time when the most advanced technology in the house was a VCR flashing at 12 all day, every day. Meanwhile, younger people are worried AI will take over their lives. The 50-somethings are just happy AI can explain the error messages on their computer.
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17: Good evening, West Central Saskatchewan. Here's what's coming up in your three-day forecast. It's looking partly cloudy this evening across West Central, coming with a 30% chance of showers, and lows around 10. Tomorrow's looking to be mainly sunny across the region with highs of 28. Staying clear as we look into tomorrow evening, though we should be seeing winds up to 20 kilometers overnight, bringing lows around 9. Saturday's bringing the heat, the region seeing clear skies and sunshine, with highs around 34. The north and central region staying clear Saturday evening, while the south sees some increase in cloudiness, with lows of 16. I'm Terrence Vosh with your West Central Online weather.
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0: The music you remember from the station that never forgets, Crowded House and Something So Strong. Good afternoon, I'm Ken O'Neill, in for Barry Weiss. 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
15: Good evening, West Central Saskatchewan. Here's what's coming up in your three-day forecast. It's looking partly cloudy this evening across West Central, coming with a 30% chance of showers, and lows around 10. Tomorrow's looking to be mainly sunny across the region with highs of 28. Staying clear as we look into tomorrow evening, though we should be seeing winds up to 20 kilometers overnight, bringing lows around 9. Saturday's bringing the heat, the region seeing clear skies and sunshine, with highs around 34. The north and central region staying clear Saturday evening, while the south sees some increase in cloudiness, with lows of 16. I'm Terrence Vosh with your West Central Online weather.
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0: Nickelback and Far Away. It's your music, your memories. Ken O'Neill for Barry Weiss. Ian Thomas and Pilot is coming up. Welcome to August 20th. Kind of a big day for us. It's National Radio Day. Radio's been around for 104 years in Canada and has faced a lot of competition in that time. Even today, with television and streaming services, you stick with us. Sitting alone in a room with headphones on, doing what we do every day. I appreciate you. Thanks for the best career I can think of.
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19: Good evening, West Central Saskatchewan. Here's what's coming up in your three-day forecast. It's looking partly cloudy this evening across West Central, coming with a 30% chance of showers, and lows around 10. Tomorrow's looking to be mainly sunny across the region with highs of 28, staying clear as we look into tomorrow evening, though we should be seeing winds up to 20 kilometers overnight, bringing lows around 9. Saturday's bringing the heat, the region seeing clear skies and sunshine, with highs around 34. The north and central region staying clear Saturday evening, while the south sees some increase in cloudiness with lows of 16. I'm Terrence Vosh with your West Central online weather.
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1: The Prairie West Historical Society in Neston is hosting a special event on August 22nd from 11 to 1 to raise funds for the museum. There will be chili dogs and hot dogs as well as some chips. That's at the Neston Museum on August 22nd from 11 to 1. And if you have an event or a fundraiser to share for your community, you can post it for free on the West Central online events page.
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